This next band is from Barcelona. It's in Catalonia, okay? And they're going to come and entertain you and make you dance and sing all night long. So please make a big, big welcome to Charango!

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It was my sister Carolyn saying, Aretha, come by when you can. I've got something that I want to say.

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I've got something that I want to say. And when I got there, she said, you know, rather than go through a long, drawn-out thing, I think the melody on the box will help me explain.

Time for another world premiere. Following up the bone-shaking Awuga and the brilliant Bounce. Here is Calvin Harris's new single. It's called Feel So Close.